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I'm your host, Joan Denver, and it's good to be back. It's been a little bit, so we're going to see how things go here. We started things off with a new one from the Bug Club, and then we just heard something from King Gizzard and the Lizard Wizard. It's Gamma Knife off of their release, Non-Agon Infinity. Up next, we have a little bit of Kurt Vile for you. So enjoy.

Welcome back. We just heard from the band Sprints. Their song is Descartes off of their last release. Before that, we had Double Dagger. The song was The Psychic Dagger, which was a 2007 release. That was preceded by Pearline Hiss, Where's Sweet Boy, off of the Weirdin 2014 release. And then one of my favorite songs that I run to or just sometimes walk to, Jeff and the Brotherhood, You Got the Look from Heavy Days. And to start off that last set was Kurt Vile with the song Never Run Away off of his release Walking on a Pretty Days. I am Joan Denver. You are listening to WPRB Princeton 103.3. This is my first show back in a long time. Hopefully you all are enjoying it. Up next, we have a song by the Mountain Goats. It's off of their new release, and it's about a story about when Charlie Sheen called the feds because his friend sent him a movie, and he thought it was real, and he thought women were being murdered, and he ended up calling the feds, and they had to kind of talk him out of that. So please enjoy.

the confession. The angry streets they twisted up and mill on with the laugh.

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This has been a public service announcement from WPRB Princeton, community supported, independent radio. I am Joan Denver, and this is, I think I've said it before, my first show back in quite a few years. We just heard from Destroyer off of his release Labyrinth, which was released in 2022. It's an excellent album, start to finish. Before that was an Australian band, The Chats, their song Panic.

Attack. I believe they are going on tour soon with Social Distortion, and I find it really funny considering the age gap between those two bands. Before that was the band Gustav, their song Dream, off of their release, Audio Drag for Ego Slobs. And then we heard from an Irish band, Fontaines DC, off of their first release. The song is Hurricane Laughter.

You are listening to WPRB, Princeton's and New Jersey's only community-supported radio station. I am Joan Denver. We are 1 hour into my three-hour show. We just heard from the band Shame. The song is March Day, off of their first release, Drunk Tank Pink. Before that was the band John Times Two, and it's a release off of their 2021 release. Before that, we had the song Rubbernecker from the band Pigs, Pigs, Pigs, Pigs, Pigs. We also heard from a couple of Canadian bands, Metz, with their song Hail Taxi off of what turned out to be their last full-length release, Atlas Vending. And to start off that last set was Preoccupations with the song Antidote. Up next, we have a song by a Philly band, Webb Chapel. And this is the first song off of Side B.

Mm-hmm.

That was the Blind Shake here on WPRB Princeton. I am Joan Denver. You are listening to the Record Canteen. Before the Blind Shake, with the release off of their album Key to a False Door, we had the band Pie Pie with their song Daffodils off of their release Pagan Day. We also heard from the band Eagles, sort of like seagulls, but starting with an E, their song Amber Veins off of their self-titled release. And before that, we had Villager. The song is Carousel off of an album of the same name. And then a band that I'm not sure I like, but whenever I listen to them, I always enjoy them, Dry Cleaning. The song is Gary Ashby off of their release Stumpwork. We also heard the song Black Rice from the band Women off of their self-titled release. And to start off that last set was the band Blitzen Trapper, the song Destroyer of the Void, that was released in 2010. You are listening to WPRB Princeton. Up next is a former UK band. They have since sort of scattered around the world, which is a shame because we don't get to see them play live anymore. Shopping with the song No Apologies.

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I am Joan Denver, and I am wrapping things up. I have about another hour before I turn things over to DJ Tershu and another metronome. We just heard the Coat Hangers with their song Springfield Cannonball. Before that was the Brooklyn band Parquet Courts, their song Human Performance. We also heard from Wax Idols with their song Gold Sneakers off of the release No Future. And before that, off of a 2016 release, Wake Up Applauding, was the band Running with their song Ghost Bag. And then we had A Giant Dog with the song A Daydream off of their concept album Bite, which was released in 2023. And then we had a D. Sabu, the song is Socialized off of an EP, Righteous Light. And then we had a Canadian band, Pup. The song is The Coast off of their album, The Dream is Over. And we started off that set with Shopping with their song, No Apologies. Up next, we're going to hear a song from Dead Ending, All Your Satellites Are Falling, here on WPRB Princeton.

You are listening to me, Joan Denver, here on WPRB Princeton. We just heard the band DBR with their song Pool off of their release that just came out this year. Before that, we had the band Optic Sync, the song Kinetic World off of their 2025 release, Lucky Number. And then a UK band, Heavy Lungs, with the song Get Out off of their latest release, Caviar. We also heard from the Earaches, going back to 2005, the song was The Best You Could Was Not Good Enough off of their album Get the Revolution Out of Your Head. And then we heard Protomartyr with the song Want Remover off of their release Under Color of Official Right. Before that was an alt-country band, Flory. The song was First It Was a Movie, Then It Was a Book off of their 2025 release. And starting off that set was the band Dead Ending off of with the song All Your Satellites Are Falling off of the Dead Ending EP. So I have about 30 minutes before I turn it over and you get to listen to another metronome. Up next is going to be the band Smirk off of, and the song is called Eyes Conversing.

That was Le Butrets with their song My Mali off of their album A Raw Youth. You are listening to WPRB Princeton, and I am Joan Denver, wrapping up my first show in a while. Thank you so much for those of you who are listening. I will be back on the air this Friday afternoon from 3 to 5. So in that set, we also heard the band White Lung with the song Just For You, and then the Bad Doctors with their song Departure, Letter by Letter from the Burning City album. And then we had the song Blasted Heath by Eric Nervous and the Beta Blockers. And before that was going to be The Beats with I Think I Might Have Built a Horse off of the Let the Poison Out release. And to start off that last set was Smirk with Eyes Conversing. So I only have a couple more songs before I bid you all adieu for now. Keep listening to WPRB. Thank you so much.

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This is not Tershu, actually. If you can tell, I may sound a little bit different. Yeah. Not much to say about that. Shout out Tershu, though. You know, they've always got some great shows. One of the few other metal DJs. It's really just like me and Debbie Webby and Tershu, but Tershu's on the more like experimental side on some like weird black metal stuff. I walked into the studio at night one day and it was like there was like some like Halloween kind of, it was like some spoken word, I don't really know what was going on, but it was really spooky and I got scared and I left the studio. It was I felt like it was just kind of like a bad omen to be there, but you know, I good music most like around generally. Anyway, that was Acceptance Concealing Fate Part 1 by Tesseract. I should play more of their stuff. I was listening to this one track, which I believe, I think I'm going to finish off with that track. We're really going full circle. I was just playing it because it reminded me of Tesseract. And so I was like, oh, I should play this at the start of my show. And I don't know, like now we're here, I guess. We got some more coming up. I'm going to do a little plug because I went to the Hellfest after party show with Year Spent Cold, Alesia, I Promised the World. So this next track is A Pure Expression by I Promised the World, some old school, new school metalcore. Okay, stay tuned. 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

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I'm your DJ Series. I'm covering for Tershu here this week. That track you just heard was one of my favorites by The Contortionist. It's some of their more recent stuff. This is before they... I think this is before they switched over vocalists. But this is from their 2012 Intrinsic. That was Dreaming Schematics. That one, I think, is the album. That's where they like found their sound, I think. I think they were still developing and kind of bouncing off of that deathcore wave that they came out of. Like, if you listen to their demos, it's very much just like a heavy deathcore. You know, they're a little bit technical with it, but, you know, it's very much sounding like everything that was coming out in like 2008. But they're definitely getting more into their sound, shifting more melodic, but still having like those really heavy elements, which I really mess with. Before that, it was Crown of Thorns by Elysia. It's from their 2009 Lion of Judas. They were the headliners of the show that I went to on, what was that? Is that Monday? Yeah. Very, very, very, very good. I'm quite upset that I could not see them, but alas, it was a good night. Before that, we had some more modern metalcore, you know, again, like trying to mimic that old sound, but that was Beg for the Blood by Ends in Tragedy. It's off their 2025 Beauty of Death EP. I played this like a couple months ago on the New Music Hour, and I know I really like that sample. I've abandoned my child. I've abandoned my child. I sounded like Joe from Family Guy there for wow, I should not do that impression anymore. Anyway, track before that was Ear to Ear by Years Spent Cold with their 2008 Moving Heaven to Hell. I almost died during this set. I thought I got a concussion. It was like this big 6'4" dude. He had to have been like 50 or something. Just came in like full swing. I'm pretty sure his fist was closed, but I really couldn't tell. I was able to turn my face away before getting smacked, but I was a little dizzy after that one. It was still a great show. You know, there's like no barricades. It's like the rest of Hellfest. You know, everybody's jumping up on stage and being an idiot. And it's like a whole dog pile every single set. But it was very cool. Before that, it was I Promised the World. That was A Pure Expression from their self-titled EP released this year. We got more to come. Shifting a little bit more old school. I'm not going to lie, this set is a little bit all over the place. Just kind of, that's how I'm feeling right now. Bro says, oh, that sucks you couldn't see them. I know. Some people, you know. Anyway, shout out my hometown, Born of Osiris, Chicago. Do I have some Veil of Maya? Yeah, there's some Veil of Maya later in the set. But anyway, this is Brace Legs from the 2007 The New Rain. 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

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I love that song. I was just doing air guitar the whole time, and I couldn't keep track of it. It's too hard. But I love that the song, the album. It's really good. I haven't played much of ID. Sorry, that was Unbreakable by Veil of Maya off their 2010 ID. Normally, I play the, I think it's 2007, The Common Man's Collapse. It's one of my favorite albums of all time. ID is still super, super good. They're getting a little bit more into their own sound, and they still have that, their old vocalist, well, they had one before him. I think he was better. This guy will suffice. But then they got a new vocalist who does cleans, and I am not a fan of that, but they broke up, so I believe there was a reason. I'm not going to get into it. Before that was Laid to Rest by Lamb of God. It's off their 2004 Ashes of the Wake. That's just, I mean, it's a classic. I queued that one up maybe a couple minutes before I put it on, so I was very happy I did. Before that was some newer stuff. It's this melodic deathcore. These guys put out albums in like 2010, 2011, that kind of era. And they just put out this single with a couple tracks. This is Aristea. That track was Ansra from the Ansra single released this year. Before that, we had The Forfeit by After the Burial. That was from their 2006 Forging a Future Self. Again, this is like another one of those breakdowns. I think that song has the best solo on the whole album. I think it's just really pretty. You can hear like, it's like a classic American solo. It's got like that two string, you know, like rock and roll bend. It's like, just cause why not? Yeah, phenomenal, phenomenal band. Before that was The Renovation by My Bitter End from the 2007. The Renovation, I guess that's the title track. Before that was some Necrophagist, some Tech Death. That was a very long word for the title. Pseudo-Pathological Vivisection. That's from their 2003 Onset of Putrefaction. Before that was Brace Legs by Born of Osiris. That's from their 2007 The New Rain. Wow, it's starting and ending this mic break off with some Chicago deathcore. Guess where I'm from, guys. Sorry, shameless plug. I love that place. Going back very soon. So if you're in the area and you see me, recognize as Ceres, you just like look at a guy and say, man, that looks like this DJ. It'll probably be me, so come up and say hi. Got some more technical deathcore coming up. This is Within the Ruins from their 2009 Creature. This is Arsenal. But once again, you're listening to WPRB Princeton 103.3 FM, community supported independent radio.

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I'm your DJ Series. We are coming up on just about like 30 minutes left on the set. That last track you just heard was some big boy deathcore. It's some new stuff, 2025. That was Mauled. The track was From Life to Lifeless. Anyway, that was off their self-titled EP. Before that, we had The Death of One Man is a Tragedy, The Death of 10,000 is a Statistic by Ion Dissonance. And that's off their 2003 Breathing is Irrelevant. These guys, they don't get talked a lot. They don't get talked about a lot in the deathcore scene, but I think they're very much influential into how modern metal took its sound. Like this 2003, you're having this like really technical heavy tracks coming out, and I think that influenced a lot of like, you know, Tim Henson and that crap. Anyway, before that, speaking of revolutionary, Meshuggah, Future Breed Machine, Destroy, Erase, Improve, 1995. You know, they're having these like metalcore sounding breakdowns when, you know, Metallica was like peaking. I don't know about peaking. They were kind of washed at this point, but I might get some hate for that. I'm not a big fan of Metallica. I mean, Meshuggah is so good. These guys really paved the way for anything that came after it. I think if these guys did not exist, these Swedes, if they didn't do what they did, I might not be in the studio right now. So thank you, Sweden. Anyway, before that, we had some technical deathcore. Was Autotheist Movement 2, Emancipate. It's by The Faceless from their Autotheism from 2012. And before that, in the same vein, was Arsenal by Within the Ruins from their 2009 Creature. I don't know how they tracked this album. It's so tight. All the drums and the guitars. It sounds like they're like, they had to have put like a very, very high zero level, just because like everything is so quiet in between each note. It makes it sound so like well recorded. I don't know. It's like no way you can play that like tight and well. I don't know. Maybe you can. I cannot. before that, Unbreakable by Veil of Maya. I believe I actually already said that one. Anyway, before I let you guys go back into the music, WPRB wants you to know about Resistencia in Acción, New Jersey. Resistencia is a grassroots migrant justice organization working under the mission of educating, empowering, and organizing migrant communities to defend and protect our human and civil rights. Their mission is to defend the migrant community criminalized by local police, ICE, exploitive employers, racial profiling, and the detention and deportation system. To learn more, visit www.resistenciaenaccionnj.org. That is resistenciaenaccionnj.org. 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Now I'm going to put on some Tony Danza and the Tap Dance Extravaganza. It's a new track they just put out just like a month ago, I think. So I hope you guys enjoy. It's called Say When.

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This is marking the end of my set. I'm just going to have one more track to send you guys off. But that one you just heard was Son of Nihility. I think that's like nihilism, but like, how do you say, is that Nihility? I think you guys know what I'm saying, but I don't know how to pronounce that. I'm not going to lie. It's Job for a Cowboy. Very different from like their earlier sound. Sort of sounds like a little bit like Nile. I can hear the influence, like that early death metal. It's from their 2014 Sun Eater. Before that was some more old school deathcore. That was Dirt Merchant by Left to Vanish. It's from their 2008 Versus the Throne. Before that, we had some more classic. Again, it's a little bit more deathcore. It was Despised Icon. The track was Quarantine from their 2007 The Ills of Modern Man. Track before that, again, more old school. We had Chelsea Grin. That was Sonnet of the Wretched from their 2010 Desolation of Eden. We had a little bit of, you know, some classic metalcore. It was Darkest Hour. It was a very, very fun band. I really like this album. 2005 Undoing Ruin. That track was With a Thousand Words to Say But One. And then before that, it was Tony Danza Tap Dance Extravaganza. It was that new track, Say When, which is a single put out just last month. Just to round the set off, I'm going to play this track. It's a new Southern California metalcore. This band is called Exutoire. It sounds French or something. But it's Your Cruelest Form of Punishment from their self-titled single released last year. Hope you guys have a good rest of your night, and I will see you all shortly. Probably next week. Definitely next week. I'll be here. Tershu is covering my set tomorrow from 3 to 5, but I'll be back next week. And stay tuned. We're going to go into a rebroadcast from our DJ, Mishka. Okay, good night.

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You just heard Centipede by Tiffy M. Before that, we had Knee Plus Ultra by Ear, Airport by Hinti Presanti, So by Canyon, Stacy by BB Pugh, Sad Song by Mia, I think that's pronounced, Walmart by the same group, Dior by Feeble Little Horse, Corkscrew by Hollis Howard, and Reset by Jonah Paz and Adeline Bateman. Up next, we have The Sound It Made by Robber Robber.

0: you that I love the Lord. More than I love any physical being. I think that's wonderful. But then why can't you bring that same feeling home?
1: I really wish that I could do that.
2: No, I never knew that was atypical.
0: What makes you think you can do it?
3: I also forgot that.
1: Well, he's seven. A man's foes will be they of his own household.
0: Well, I hardly believe that your own father or mother or brother or sister would be your enemy.
1: You're gonna call him a liar?
0: No, I'm not calling him a liar.
1: Well, I can do all things through the Lord.
0: You can do it. You saw the way we live and what we did. Do you believe?
1: I really don't think so.
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You just heard 1,652 Days by Joey Cash. Before that, we had Ephemeral by Brother in Belize, Secret Garden by Echo Angel, Truncation Horn Clark by Clark, Days by Susie Shear, Father and Son by Boards of Canada, Film by Aphex Twin, Waste Me by Miss Grit, Knife Fish by Oxus, The Sound It Made by Robber Robber, and Centipede by Tiffy M. Moving forward, we have Leisure by Station Model Violence.

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You just heard This Bliss by Accelerate Deck. Before that, we had Catch the Rainbow by Rainbow, Woodbine by Windhand, In Death Is Death and Shed by Meshuggah, State of Non-Return by Ohm, Holy Mountain by Sleep, as well as Sleep's cover of Black Sabbath's Snowblind, Stargazer by Rainbow, Arcadia by Dome 3000, The Road to Babylon by Manfred Mann's Earth Band, Ride in the Dungeons by Yngwie Malmsteen, Unsung by Helmet, Leisure by Station Model Violence, 1652 Days by Joey Cash, Ephemeral by Brother in Belize, and Secret Garden by Echo Angel. On the topic of sleep, they recently announced a few weeks ago that they were going on a North America 2026 tour, which is very exciting to see. As far as I'm aware, I don't think they've toured in several years. So, that being said, with that announcement, also came the announcement that Matt Pike is going to be parting ways with the band, and in his place will be Bubba Dupree of Void. So, personally, feels a little difficult to see Matt Pike go, but at the same time, around the time that these announcements came out a few weeks ago, Sleep also released a new single. I believe it's Have Spacesuit Will Travel, which I think I played on After Image 2 weeks ago, though I might be wrong. So, you know, if this is the change that brought some new life to the band with their new work and new tour, then I think that's overall a good thing. So, good to see them back and at it again. Bringing it back to After Image, next up we have Stray by David Allred.

0: supposed to be normal. They really see things the way they are. Around here, it's like if you listen to anything weird, you're considered some type of alien or something.
1: Yeah.
0: It's kind of scary how everyone's so like on TV here. You know, so conservative, like Republican. And all the moms sitting at Denny's gossiping. Oh, I heard Heather sent my daughter a dirty email.
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You just heard Six by Luke Mann. 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Before we keep moving with today's episode of After Image, WPRB wants you to know about Mural Arts Philadelphia. 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

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You just heard Crush by Ari. Before that, we had Life Science by Water From Your Eyes, High Speed Calm Air Tonight by ML Bush, Could Be Us by White Armor, Tell My Man by Operelli, Healing Spiritual Echo by Meat Computer, Legs in a Snare by Lip Critic, Cursive by Mandy Indiana, and Six by Luke Mann. 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

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This is in addition to my regular Wednesday morning program, Classical Discoveries, which airs from 7 to 10 a.m. every Wednesday morning. Thank you so much for joining me today for Treasures of Early Music. Well, we just began today's edition of the program with the Sonata La Affettuosa by the German organist and composer Johann Erasmus Kindermann, who lived from 1616 until 1665 and was the most important composer of the Nuremberg school in the first half of the 17th century. You heard the Triton Trombone Quartet in that performance. Well, coming up later this hour will be music of Elisabeth Claude Jacquet de la Guerre, Giacomo Carissimi, and Jan Szymborski. Before we get to these composers, we are going to stay in Germany and listen to a work of Christoph Bernhard, who lived from 1628 until 1692. He was a theorist and composer who worked in Dresden. Christoph Bernhard sang in the electorial court in Dresden under Heinrich Schütz and was assistant Kapellmeister there. Christoph Bernhard wrote three important treatises on music and wrote many sacred vocal works. Well, we are going to hear Surrexit Christus, Christ Has Risen, as performed by Wiese Renaissance, conducted by Manfred Cordes, music of Christoph Bernhard.

Music of German composer Christoph Bernhard. He lived from 1628 until 1692. And you were just listening to Surrexit Christus, Christ Has Risen, as performed by Wiese Renaissance, conducted by Manfred Cordes, music of Christoph Bernhard. Well, we move now to France as we listen to music of Elisabeth Claude Jacquet de la Guerre, who lived from 1665 until 1729. She was a gifted harpsichordist and composer who was acclaimed as a young girl for her brilliant improvisations. Due to her gifts, she was given royal protection. As a composer, she published in 1687 the first collection of harpsichord pieces by a woman. She also wrote violin sonatas as well as sacred and secular cantatas. Well, we are going to hear the sonata for violin and basso continuo in D minor. The work dating from 1707 will be performed now by Les Voix Humaines with violinist Alice Pierrot. This is music by Elisabeth Claude Jacquet de la Guerre.

You were just listening to the Sonata for Violin and Basso Continuo in D minor by French composer Elisabeth Claude Jacquet de la Guerre. She lived from 1665 until 1729. The work, dating from 1707, was just performed by members of Les Voix Humaines with violinist Alice Pierrot. Music of Elisabeth Claude Jacquet de la Guerre. Well, WPRB wants you to know about basic kindness. 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

That was the Magnificat on the sixth tone by Slovak composer and organist Jan Szymborski, who passed away in 1657. Unfortunately, we don't know when he was born. The work was just heard, and it was written in 1641. You heard the Prague Madrigal Singers in that performance of the Magnificat on the sixth tone by Jan Szymborski. We are going to conclude the first hour of today's program with music by Giacomo Carissimi, who lived from 1605 until 1674. He was the most important composer of oratorios and cantatas of his day, and was also an influential teacher whose students included Marc-Antoine Charpentier and Christoph Bernhard, whose music we heard earlier this hour. We are going to listen now to the oratorio Ezekia, as performed by the vocal ensemble Quarenda and the instrumental ensemble Quarenda. Erik van Nevel is the conductor. This is music by Giacomo Carissimi.

Music by Italian composer Giacomo Carissimi, who lived from 1605 until 1674, and that was his oratorio Ezechia, as performed by the vocal ensemble Quarende and the instrumental ensemble Quarende. Eric von Nebel was the conductor, music once again by Giacomo Carissimi. Well, good morning. The time is exactly 8 a.m. on Thursday, July 9th, and you are tuned to WPRB, Princeton, New Jersey. 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This is in addition to my regular Wednesday morning program, Classical Discoveries, which airs from 7 to 10 a.m. every Wednesday morning. Thank you so much for joining me today for Treasures of Early Music, which continues now with something a little on the lighter side.

You heard Red House, an English country dance from the 9th edition of John Playford's Dancing Master, dating from 1695. You heard the Broadside Band in that performance of Red House. Well, we are going to stay at England now as we go to a work of William Laws. He lived from 1602 until 1645 and wrote sacred and secular music at the court of Charles I of England. The compositions of William Laws are rather innovative and experimental at times. We are going to hear Consort 4 from the Harp Consorts by William Laws. Our harpist, Maxine Islander, is joined by members of Les Voix Humaines. This is music of William Laws. We hear Consort 4 from the Harp Consorts.

harpist Maxine Islander, along with members of Les Voix Humaines, just performed Consort 4 from the Harp Consorts by English composer William Laws. He lived from 1602 until only 1645. Well, I just want to remind you that if you want more information about today's program, you can go to my website at www.classicaldiscoveries.org. Also, if you want to email me directly, you can feel free to do so at marvinarosen@gmail.com. That's marvinarosen@gmail.com. Well, we are going to move back in time to the Renaissance as we listen to a major work by the Franco-Flemish composer Philippe Rogier, who lived from around 1561 until 1596. He was musically active at the Habsburg court of Philip II of Spain. Philippe Rogier wrote both sacred and secular music and had productions of his music in Naples, Madrid, and Antwerp. Well, we are going to hear the Missa Ego Sum Qui Sum, as performed by members of Magnificat, conducted by Philip Cave. This is music by the Franco-Flemish late Renaissance composer, Philippe Rogier.

Music by the Franco-Flemish Renaissance composer Philippe Rogier, who lived from around 1561 until 1596. And you were listening to Missa Ego Sum Qui Sum, as performed by members of Magnificat, conducted by Philip Cave. Music by the Franco-Flemish late Renaissance composer Philippe Rogier. Well, we are going to conclude the 8 o'clock hour of Treasures of Early Music now with a composition of Austrian composer and singer Andreas Christoph Clammer, who was from the Baroque period. He lived from 1633 until 1701 and was director and instructor of the choir boys at Salzburg Cathedral. We are going to hear Partita 1 by Andreas Christoph Clammer. This work in 5 movements will be performed by the Hother Consort.

That was music of Austrian composer and singer Andreas Christoph Clammer, who was from the Baroque period. He lived from 1633 until 1701, and that was his Partita 1, as performed by the Haider consort. Music once again of Austrian composer Andreas Christoph Clammer. Well, good morning. It is 8:59 on Thursday, July 9th, and you are tuned to WPRB, Princeton, New Jersey, community-supported independent radio at 103.3 FM or online at WPRB.com. Welcome to the summer series, Treasures of Early Music, which airs during the summer on Thursday mornings from 7 to 10. Thank you so much for joining me today. Coming up between now and the end of the program will be music of Daniel Purcell, Johann Philipp Krieger, and Johannes Ciconia. Before we hear the music of these composers, we turn our attention to this.

That was the motet Gaudete Maria Virgo by English composer Peter Phillips. He lived from around 1560 until 1628. Members of Stile Antico performed that music of Peter Phillips. But we are going to stay with English composers as we go to music of Daniel Purcell, who lived from around 1664 until 1717. Now, he is either the younger brother or cousin of the famous Henry Purcell. We are not really sure what the relationship is. Daniel Purcell joined the choir of the Chapel Royal at about the age of 14 before he was appointed organist of Magdalen College, Oxford. Daniel Purcell moved to London in 1695, where he wrote the music for more than 40 plays. This is the cantata Within a Verdant Grove by Daniel Purcell. In our performance, soprano Delia Agundez is joined by a small instrumental ensemble. This is the cantata Within a Verdant Grove by Daniel Purcell.

Music of English composer Daniel Purcell, who lived from around 1664 until 1717. Now, he is either the younger brother or cousin of the famous Henry Purcell. We are not really sure what the relationship is. However, you just heard the cantata Within a Verdant Grove by Daniel Purcell. In our performance, soprano Dalia Algundes was joined by a small instrumental ensemble, music of Daniel Purcell. The time is 9:15, and we are going to move on now to an instrumental work by the German Baroque organist and composer Johann Philipp Krieger. He lived from 1649 until 1725 and worked in Nuremberg and Bayreuth. Johann Philipp Krieger was very, very prolific and composed over 2,000 church cantatas, as well as operas and instrumental works. Writer's block he did not have. We are going to hear the Sonata Opus 2, number 6, as performed by Hamburger Ratsmusik, conducted by Simone Eckert. This is music of Johann Philipp Krieger.

Music of the German Baroque organist and composer Johann Philipp Krieger, and that was his Sonata Opus 2 Number 6, as performed by Hamburger Ratsmusik, conducted by Simone Eckert. Johann Philipp Krieger lived from 1649 until 1725. As mentioned earlier, he was very prolific and composed over 2,000 church cantatas, as well as operas and instrumental works. That was the Sonata, Opus 2, Number 6, by Johann Philipp Krieger. Well, our next composer on Treasures of Early Music, Johannes Ciccone, lived from around 1370 until 1412. He was a medieval Franco-Flemish composer and music theorist who was born in Liège but worked for most of his life in Italy. This is the motet O Felix Templum, as performed by the Huelgas Ensemble, conducted by Paul von Nevel. We listen now to music of Johannes Ciccone.

The Huelgas Ensemble was conducted by Paul von Nebel in the motet O Felix Templum by Johannes Ciconia, who lived from around 1370 until 1412. Now, he was a medieval Franco-Flemish composer and a music theorist who was born in Liège but worked for most of his life in Italy. Music, once again, of Johannes Ciconia from the Middle Ages. Well, we are going to listen now to a gorgeous work by the English Renaissance composer William Byrd. He lived from around 1540 until 1623. William Byrd is considered to be one of the greatest composers of the Renaissance, and we are going to listen to the motet In Felix Ego by William Byrd, as performed by members of Aura. Susie Digby is the conductor, music of the English Renaissance composer, William Byrd.

Music by the English Renaissance composer William Byrd. He lived from around 1540 until 1623 and is considered by many to be one of the greatest composers of the Renaissance. You just heard the motet Infelix Ego by William Byrd as performed by members of Aura. The conductor was Susie Digby, music of William Byrd. Well, our final official work on today's edition of Treasures of Early Music is by the Italian trumpeter and composer Girolamo Fantini. He lived from around 1600 until around 1675. Now, he was a trumpeter at the court of the Grand Duke of Tuscany and performed together, it is said, with Girolamo Frescobaldi, the first concert of music for trumpet and organ ever. We're going to listen now to Entrata Imperiale by Girolamo Fantini, as performed by members of Tibicinas, conducted by Igino Conforti, music of Girolamo Fantini.

Well, our final official work on Treasures of Early Music was by the Italian trumpeter and composer Girolamo Fantini. He lived from around 1600 until 1675. And you were just listening to Entrata Imperiale by Girolamo Fantini, as performed by members of Tibicines, conducted by Igino Conforti. Music of Girolamo Fantini. Well, I want to take this opportunity to thank all of you for joining me today for Treasures of Early Music. I will be back next Wednesday morning at 7 for Classical Discoveries, and we will be listening to more music by American composers. Have a wonderful week, and thank you so much for joining me today. All the best.

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This is Sustained Release with AK. That last track was Nobody But You, The Apples in Stereo. I've got a good mix of tracks coming up for the next 2 hours. I think it'll be fun. Let's just get right into it. Next up, we have Home by Toon Yards. All right.

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And it's

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This is Sustained Release with AK. Hope you enjoyed that kind of whirlwind of tracks. That last one was Midnight Eyes by Skaggs. Before that, Tooth and Nail, Dengue Fever. Yutai Ridatsu, Futoshi Moriyama. Raag Lalit, Ustad Ali Akbar Khan. Gata, Makiko Sakurai. That was a Buddhist chant that is performed annually at a temple in Japan. Never heard something like that before. Very interesting. Before that was Butter by A Tribe Called Quest. That's Gangsta, You God, Fixed Income, DJ Shadow, Classical Homicide, Dalek, Apophenia Part 2 by Interstate's Reasoning, Home by Toon Yards, and Nobody But You, The Apples in Stereo. We're going to continue with the rock and rock-adjacent vibe for the next few tracks. Next up we have Double Dagger, Two-Way Mirror. Alright, enjoy guys.

beautiful thing! It's Zali!

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This is Sustained Release with AK. That last track was Obato Vai Obrix, Negro Leo. Before that, a very intense string of songs we had there. Nervous Energy by Unwound. Definitely Infrared Radiation Sickness, Uranium Club. The Crime, Wales. Rules for Your Mouth, Stalin of Sound. Self-Destruction of a Man, Destruction Unit. I don't know how I feel about that one. That was an interesting track. Before that, we had Two-Way Mirror, Double Dagger, and Midnight Eyes, Skeggs. We're gonna, cool things off. Some smoother tracks, well-deserved break from that intensity for the last 30 minutes of the set. But before that, one quick PSA. WPRB wants you to know about Basic Kindness. Basic Kindness creates awareness about food and housing insecurity by providing resources and support for individuals to engage in meaningful and mutually rewarding exchanges through intentional acts of kindness. Their main program, Basic Kindness Bags, gives away free care packages for those experiencing homelessness as people leave concerts and events, so they'll have something to share the next time they meet someone asking for help. Their website is www.basickindness.org. 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

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This is Sustained Release with AK. That last song was Gamera by Tortoise. Before that, Rococo Rondo, The Ghost Riders. 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

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Rub-a-dub sound, Sugar Minnow. And I'll see you guys next week.

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2: What?
1: Wake up, frat boy. 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
2: Oh, man. What time is it? 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
1: This is New Jersey. Planet Earth?
2: Wake and bake, dude. Wake and bake. Are you Holden?
1: No.
2: Did William Holden come to the party?
1: No.
2: You got Holden Caulfield in there, man?
1: No, we don't do that here.
2: Seriously? I mean, you know, you don't want to play hacky sack or something?
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Just like me, that song is has its fans and its detractors just through like my entire life. It's a great song. I'll leave it at that. You are listening to Total Tobias today, where I play mostly newish indie rock in many of its forms, while genre hopping, decade hopping, and language hopping, sometimes all in one song. That's what it's going to be for the next 3 hours. Last week, a couple days before our 250th birthday, I played all-American artists, mostly like classic tracks. So, and it was a very popular show. People loved it. This one, it's going to go back here and there, but it's going to be mostly like brand new stuff. And lots of Philly bands today, and at least three bands that are playing in concert in Philly starting tonight and through August. So we like our listeners to go out there and catch live shows because we gave them these suggestions. So you're going to have some of that today. Right now, here's a new one from Wild Pink. The song is called Box Store on WPRB.

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And it's going to be a great afternoon. Let me see what you just heard. We heard Lights Are Changing by Mary Lou Lord, a Bevis Frond cover. We also heard Network, their song Bad News. Somebody heard a little James Hetfield in the lyrics there, or the vocal delivery, one of our fine listeners. And Box Store was the song by a band named Wild Pink. 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And let me see. Trying to get the next set up there for you. I have a new system and it's a challenge, and I'm just about there. Let me see. Again, you are listening to the always spectacular WPRB Princeton, and I'm trying to figure out, why do I do this? Oh wait, I think I got it. Watch this. All right, so you don't need to know how the sausage is made. But there we go. Beautiful sausage about to come your way on WPRB Princeton. That's a metaphor for what goes on behind the scenes, just to be clear. All right. Here's a band called National Photo Committee. Tell me who this one sounds like on the chat. What's that guy's name? On K Records. It sounds like the guy on K Records fronting a country band. You'll know it and you're going to write it on the chat. The band is called National Photo Committee from Australia. The song is called Before the Feeling's Gone.

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Be very careful out there right now. As you know, if you're driving around, there's some thunderstorms in the Princeton area. So be careful out there. We just heard a band called The States, their song Johnny. That should be maybe my new theme song. Off their album, Gimme Joy. And I thought it was an amazing, perfect song for me. Touch Girl, Apple Blossom before that with I'm Lucky I Found You off their new album, Graceful. And it's hard for me to read the comments and talk at the same time, but there are comments up there at the chat about what we just heard. I'm sure they're glorious. I'm going to take a look when I can. We also heard The Tubs, Who's Gonna Love You Now, off their new album, Hard Life. And we started with National Photo Committee with their song Before the Feeling's Gone off their the album's called Red Hot Photo Committee. And a couple of our listeners, I was like, that guy sounds like somebody, and it was Calvin Johnson, and multiple listeners picked up on that because we have such astute listeners out there that are all rock and roll aficionados in their own way, more than your DJ here, I would say. See. All right. Oh, also, yeah, the weather. Be careful. Potential flood watches out there for some of our listeners right now, too, as it's showing on my phone from different weather sources. So, yes, be careful as you're listening to WPRB Princeton. My name is John Tobias. The show is Total Tobias, and I've not done too much genre hopping yet today or decade hopping. It's going to happen in this next set. A listener says, Touch Girl Apple Blossom gets their name from a Calvin and Beat Happening song. Oh, Indian Summer. I love that song. And he mentions Luna's version. And I know that's mostly in D, right? For all you guitar players out there and some offshoots of it. But anyway, super fun song to play. And how did I know? It must have been in the back of my head that I put those two together. And of course, our listeners pick up on that. Now, for you listeners out there too, for those that live in the Philly area, two of the bands at this next set are Philly bands. The first one, I'll tell you in a second, they are playing, I just heard thunder, at Johnny Brenda's in Philly on August 28th with another band called Eraser and another band called Judge Taurus. That's the band we're going to hear next. And then the band we're playing at the end of the set is playing in Philly tomorrow night, also at Johnny Brenda's. We're just doing this for the love of the game, just so you know, to let you know what's out there for a good time. So here's that band. I'm pretty sure John Solomon played these guys last night too. This is Mesh with their song Violent Peasant, playing 6 weeks from now or so, 5 weeks from now at Johnny Brenda's.

night, brimming with excitement. How they try to hide it, stop being so kind. Unexpected, but they made it.

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My name is John Tobias. I'm your host until 3 p.m. We just heard a band from Philly called Hurry, their new single, The Dumbest Person You've Ever Seen. And you can see them perform that tomorrow night in Philly at Johnny Brenda's. So there you go. Mark that on your calendar if you're looking for something to do this weekend, if you are one of our listeners in the Philly area. The Hobnobs, before that, Easier Listening off their album Helmets Off. Lito Pimienta, the song Toxica off the album Carabena. Operation Ivy, the only old song in this mix. Nothing wrong with that. Their song Bank Shot off their self-titled album, I think 1991. And then we started with Mesh, another Philly band.

as they're coming around, so you can go see them. So there's a couple, and I have one more later playing tonight. I think in the second hour or the third hour, I'm playing a band that's playing tonight in Philly. I'm sure all these storms will be gone by then, and they'll have a nice rock and roll evening because it's outside, I'm guessing, because it's at a park. So there you go. Let's get back into the music here at WPRB Princeton. This set's going to be a little different than the other three. That's what I try to do. I try to, my show tries to roll like a river. That's what I tried to do. So this one's a little darker than the other one. Not by a lot, but enough. This is a band called Knitting, and new one from them called Sunrise.

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1: 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I know the weather's not great out there today for us and our Philly listeners and probably all of our listeners on the FM, on the .com. Who knows what's going on with all you folks? But obviously, I detect a shift to a more positronics universe. Sorry for me to read the comments while I'm talking, but that was one that just showed up. We just heard, I don't know how to pronounce this band's name, Positronics, their song Miss Universe, off their EP of the same name. We also heard Ida going back to 1997, but it's a reissue of their Dream Date EP. That song was called It's Not All Right. The instrumental was from a band called Earth Tongue. The song Symmetry Dripper off their album Dungeon Vision and Knitting started that whole set off with their track, which was called Sunrise, off their new album Souvenir. Tons of new stuff in the next 2 hours, but I'm going back to 1999 for this next one. I'm going to play Against the Grain for the weather. That last set was kind of rainy day weather, but I made this set up before looking at today's weather, so it doesn't always match. And I did mention online, if you go to the chat, I wrote a comment that something, I said, this set kind of matches the weather. One of our listeners wrote alt weather. So our listeners are more clever than our DJs, at least this one, all the time. So you should always be making comments there, checking stuff out. I relate back to them when I can. It's a lot of things going on here. I'm not a great multitasker, but I think I'm pretty good at picking songs to play in order for you guys to have a good time. And again, since our last station promo mentioned New Jersey, this song is from The Promise Ring, going back to 1999. It's called The Jersey Shore.

That was a brand new one from Sharp Pins. Just came out yesterday. It's called Saturday Sun. New single from them. Taxi Drivers. I'm sorry. Taxi Girls. My bad. Their song Try Harder off their brand new album Static. And we also heard a band called Soda Gumball. Their new single, Crayon Flavor. I say crayon. I think that's the only way to say it for me. Everybody probably. The Promise Ring before that. Their song Jersey Shore. And it was lyrically correct as far as describing things down there without going being ridiculous. Off their album, their classic album, Very Emergency, going back to 1999. 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The show is Total Tobias. It's almost half over. I'm on Thursdays from 12 to 3, and I have like 15 hours in my music library just waiting to be played, so I'll hopefully get a sub sometime in the next couple weeks, too. There were a couple times that it didn't match, but I'm looking to sub also just because a lot of great stuff coming out and a lot of classics I want to play for all of you out there at WPRB. Don't forget, when you go to WPRB.com online, we have a chat so you can send positive messages up there. You can go to John Tobias Radio Host on Facebook. I keep track of all my shows there once they kind of disappear off of our web pages. Then how do you find them? John Tobias Radio Host. It's like a collection of all my songs I've played for, I don't know, the last 6 years or so. I've been on a lot longer than that, but there you go. This next band, I think, is this my last Philly band today? Probably not. It's the Philly band of this hour. There's probably more. I've already played a couple, but these folks are pretty awesome too. This is a band called Cigarettes for Breakfast, and it's one of their new tracks called Melting.

Hey, so I say ignore the weather and just enjoy WPRB. I think that's probably your safest option right now, especially for you drivers. And if you're driving near Hillsborough, New Brunswick, I know it's bad all around. It's raining pretty hard here in Princeton and Philly. But what are we going to do? But be careful and enjoy great music here at WPRB Princeton, the only radio station in New Jersey. We just heard Courtney Barnett, One Thing at a Time, off her latest album, Creature of Habit. And who's putting out long guitar outros in 2026? Not enough people, but Courtney Barnett is. Maya Blaney, before that, the song Recognize Me off the album A Room with a Door That Closes. That came out last year. And we also heard TSOL going back to 1983, Flowers by the Door, off their album Change Today with a question mark. So how would I even say that? Change Today? I mean, I don't understand how that has a question mark there. And we started with a Philly band, Cigarettes for Breakfast, their song Melting off their album Color Wheel, which came out this year. Our next set, the second band's a Philly band. I'll just leave it at that. And as one of our listeners mentioned in our chat, lots of great bands coming out of Philly today. There are. And yeah, this actually our next two sets both have Philly bands. I'm not sure about our third hour from looking at what I kind of have up there on the list. But still, that's probably at least five or six bands from Philly that I played today. It's not a hard task. It's nice and easy to do. Again, my name is John Tobias. The show is Total Tobias. I'm playing mostly newish indie rock in many of its forms, all genre hopping, decade hopping, and language hopping, sometimes all in one song. Although this next set, well, it does genre hop to me. There is, you'll see. I mean, they're all rock. There's a lot of guitars. The next half hour, a lot of guitars. In the third hour, a lot of guitars. And yeah, a lot of guitar music today. But what are we going to do? Enjoy it. That's what we're going to do. Here's a band. I'm not sure where they're from. I can Google it in between sets. They're called Webb Chapel, and the song is called Summer Again on WPRB Princeton.

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Let me tell you about that last set. And there were actually two Philly bands in there. I thought one, but actually two. We just heard Silver Synthetic, not from Philly. Unchain Your Heart was the name of that track from a couple years back, although they did play in Philly not too long ago. Sailor Honeymoon before that. I Want to Leave You, brand new from them. The song Sour Diesel by the Philly band They Are Gutting a Body of Water. That one came out last year. And a brand new one from another Philly band start that set off. The band was called Webb Chapel, and their song was called Summer Again. I should see if they're playing around, because I know some of these Philly bands are playing. And when you go to WPRB.com, you look at the playlist. I like to write down where bands are playing locally when I know it. But I'm not sure about that one off the top of my head. If I see it, I'll add it. If you know anything, add it in the chat. I know a lot of our listeners do that, and they help out. WPRB wants you to know about good grief. Every day, 30 children in New Jersey experience, wow, the death of a parent, guardian, or sibling. 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This has been a public service announcement from WPRB Princeton. There we go. What else do we have? Yes, somebody wrote, today strikes them as a good day to listen to traffic reports over the radio. It might be more reliable than Google Maps or apps. So yeah, you got to make good decisions out there today. I know when I'm leaving here, this radio station, to get to my house, there are lots of roads that are prone to flooding. So I got to be careful, as you should all be out there today as well. Let's get back to the music, though, so we're all here. I hope I'm pronouncing this band right. They're called Inako, or is it Inako? Either way, the song is great. So here's Inako with their song Particle Mace from 2017.

So the next song that I had lined up was not, how can I say it? I have multiple devices here, and on one device it worked, and then on this device it did not work. So I didn't test that on this one. So that's what happens. Anyway, lots of Philly bands today, and that's continuing here at WPRB Princeton. That was King Rat and their song Buried in the Snow off their new album, The Words That Cut Me. Gurriers from Ireland. Before that, the song Nobody's Coming to Save You off the album of the same name. And we also heard a band called I Naco. They're kind of from Oakland, but also kind of from Brooklyn. So who knows where they're really from. But the song Particle Mace off their album Silver Haze. All that found right here at WPRB Princeton, community supported independent radio.

0: 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What do they listen to? WPRB, Princeton, that's who!
1: Yes, WPRB Princeton. Hey, we also have the chat. When you go to WPRB.com online, and you go to the playlist, you see the chat on the right. So feel free to leave a comment on there. They are always welcome. The positive ones, which these folks are, and just about all of everybody is, right? And on this day, yes, nothing but positivity needed for our listening area in the FM dial. The weather is pretty bad today. It's going to clear up. And actually, one of the bands I'm playing this next set is playing tonight in Philly at the Spruce Street Harbor Park. And I'm sure things are going to clear up by the time this band hits the stage. So, yes, I think that's probably my last Philly band of the day, which I think I played 6 or 7 of them. So stay tuned for that. And you can plan your night tonight if you're living in the FM dial area for us. This next band is more in a synth pop side because I played so much guitar oriented stuff. This next set is going to be all over the place too. Maybe mellow towards the second half, and who knows what will happen from there. 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This show is Total Tobias. My name is John Tobias. I'm here until 3 p.m. Here is Jen and the Degenerates from the UK. Their song, Favorite Jumper.

That was a band or artist called Love Spells. The single was called Crutch. They come out of Houston, Texas. Before that, Philly's own Queen of Jeans, their new single, Still Learning. You can hear them play it tonight. I assume it's going to be on their set. They're playing a free show at the Spruce Street Harbor Park in Philly. So, two songs back. If you liked it, which I'm sure you did, and you live in the Philadelphia area, go watch that band play live. Things will clear up by then, I'm sure. Film School, before that, Two Kinds of Love. They're from San Francisco, I think. The song Hideout and Jen and the Degenerates. Before that, Favorite Jumper off their new album, Earthly Delights. 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My name is John Tobias. The show is Total Tobias. My show is on Thursdays from 12 to 3 p.m. And we also have online the chat. When you go to the playlist, you can see everything that's happened over the last 2+ hours. You can catch 30-second snippets of every song. When you click on them, you can go to John Tobias Radio Host on Facebook and like it or follow it, so you can see this set and future set list, past set list. I don't overpost. It's all there. WPRB, we have Instagram. We have Facebook, whatever the other modern things are. I'm sure we have those ourselves there. We don't overpost either, so you should go check all that out. Gee, how many? I only have 3 sets left. How about that? The show is almost over. And this next set is going to end on something that, how many years does this one go back? 15 years, if I'm good at math, something like that. Maybe more. I think it's more, actually. Of a band that has all their songs are like 5 songs wrapped into 1 song kind of thing. So that's how this set's going to end. So stay tuned for that. Right now, here's a new one from a guy named Jasper Dean. The song is called Sonar Light Beam on WPRB Princeton.

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My name is John Tobias. I'm your DJ until 3 o'clock. It's, what is it, 2:30? We just heard Sunset Rubdown, their song Idiot Heart from the 2009 album Dragon Slayer. Don't worry about the math I said earlier. Snarls before that, their song Eternal Flame. It was not a Bangles cover. And that was off their new EP, In Heaven There's Rainbows. And Jasper Dean started that set off with a new single called Sonar Light Beam. The rain has stopped looking out the window from our massive studios here in Princeton. But still have to be careful of the aftermath of such heavy rain. I'll just say that. Check your local weather when you're not listening to WPRB. Somebody wrote Rockabilly in Glenside, PA this Saturday night. If you're looking for that, do I have any Rockabilly in the next half hour? Actually, I do. Some Psychobilly, probably, actually. Toward the end of this next half hour, maybe that'll get you in the mood to go see other rock. I don't know who it is. I have to hit the button to see. But if you go to our chat, you can open that up and see what's happening. This next artist, let me get it set up here. They're called Ram, with all caps. The song came out last fall. It's called Lakwa.

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That was Hermanos Gutierrez, their new song Canto Andino, off their upcoming album Los Ojos del Condor, which comes out in September. We also heard Swap Meet, their song To See You, and off an album called Mount Zero. The full album comes out on July 17th. We heard the band Tooth, their song Restless in Bloom, off the EP of the same name. And we started with Ram, the single called L'Aqua. All that at the amazing WPRB Princeton, community-supported independent radio. It is 2:45, just about, and I'm only here till 3 o'clock. I have one more set for you. It's going to be on the more loudish side compared to my previous sets, since the show after this show is it metal-ish? It's multiple genres, faster, speedier, heavier than what I generally am. And our station plays all kinds of awesome stuff all day long. But I enjoy a good transition from one show to the next. This is mildly that. We'll see as summer goes on. I'll get closer to it. This is a band called Death Star, and the song is Red Over Blue.

Hey, so that was probably my first time playing Lightning Bolt. You are tuned into WPRB Princeton. I'm going to sneeze in a second, so we'll see what's going to happen. Oh, how'd that happen? All right, so yeah, I hit a wrong button while I almost sneezed. Live radio on WPRB. The sneeze just happened. Anyway, that was Lightning Bolt, a new song called Cloud Core off their double release called The Horizon Spirals and The Horizon Viral. I know so many PRB listeners love them, and they are super melodic, by the way. And Guitar Wolf before that, another staple of WPRB, the brand new song Kung Fu Bikini off the new album More Jet. And we started that set off with an artist named Def Star, the song Red Over Blue off the album Sunset Overdrive. My name is John Tobias. You've been listening to WPRB forever, at least since 12 o'clock today. And I'll be back next Thursday from 12 to 3. Again, I have about 15 hours in my stacks ready to get to you folks, so hopefully I'll get a sub in there too. So much great stuff. Anyway, coming up next is Xerxes with Stepping Across the Geodesic. We're two-stepping across the geodesic, so stay tuned for that. It's going to be fantastic. Let me see if this next song plays or not. It might be The Caretaker, Childishly Fresh Eyes. Let's see if that happens. It is going to happen. Awesome. See you next week. Stay tuned for Xerxes. And thanks for all the chat. Thanks for all the comments in the chat. Thanks for listening to PRB. Here's The Caretaker.

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This is WPRB Princeton, community supported independent radio, and I am your host, Tushu. This is not my usual slot. I am taking over from Chair XXX. And yeah, today's show is gonna be, if you've ever heard another metronome, I, every once in a while, take a step back, look at, like, a history of Turkish music. Today is not going to be just Turkish. It's going to be mainly influenced by Arabic / Turkish classical tunes with a little bit of spice. So you were just listening to Biçare by Taksim Trio. It's really... cool, because Taksim is like it's a wordplay on a musical scale, certain scales in I don't know if this translates. It probably does translate to Kurdish music, maybe Iranian music too, but Turkish music has certain scales that are very they're not in the usual Western scale. They're microtonal because the instruments are microtonal, and one of them is Taksim, and Taksim is also the name of a square in Istanbul, one of the busiest squares in Istanbul, a big place for protests and just for people to do whatever they want, with a really nice set of trees next to it, and it goes into the nostalgic tramway. Anyways, I digress. It's a beautiful space. And it means to divide. It was the place that the water was divided in Istanbul. So that's why the square was named Taksim. I'm not really sure why the scale is named Taksim. But I bet there is something to it. And I can look it up. But yeah, Taksim Trio consists of three names. It's İsmail Tunçbilek, who is on bağlama, which is a string instrument. It's like, a very bass string instrument. You can find so many people starting on bağlama. It's very Turkish traditional, and being amazing guitarists right out of that, because it teaches you so much. And then on Kanun, you were listening to Aytaç Doğan. And of course, on clarinet was Hüsnü Şenlendirici, a very big name. Just overall big names, but yeah. And I hope you appreciated how this went, because they were complicating a simple melody, and they were coming back to it all the time. And like in the halfway mark, plus, like, towards the end, there was, like, a blues scale going on. I love that so much about this piece. Yeah, it's beautiful. And you're going to be listening to a lot of, like, combinations of, like, not just Turkish traditional, but combinations of jazz and arabesque music with it. So, yeah. And coming up, we have Ara Dinçyan. Ara is a very, very important name. One of the best oud players in the world, basically. He is, I think he gives frequent concerts in New York. I think he's in New Jersey. And he's Armenian American. And you should just listen to his compositions. I'm going to play a few of his things over here. And the next song is going to be The Invisible Lover by him. Also, if you've seen the musical instruments gallery at the Met, he is one of the performers there. So there's like a gallery full of musical instruments. I think there's a few ouds there, but next to one of them, to let people hear what an oud sounds like, they wanted a demonstration from Ara Dinçyan, and he does a beautiful job. So yeah, I hope you enjoy this next piece that is coming up.
And yeah, we're gonna keep the vibes going a little bit like this. So yeah, that's it. And if you want to share your thoughts or want to talk, come over to wprb.com/chat, and I'll see you all there. Anyways, I talked too much. I'll leave you with the music. And once again, you're listening to 103.3 FM, WPRB Princeton, community-supported independent radio, and enjoy.

Hello again. I am back, and you were just listening to a few songs. The first one that you were listening to was The Invisible Lover by Arading Tian. Just a beautiful composition. And right after that, you heard Majaz by Le Trio Jopin. I'm sorry if I'm mispronouncing it. If it's the same word as in Turkish, mecaz kind of means like something that is, how do I describe this? It's an unrealistic description of something. You describe it, but you're making a mecaz, and you're describing something unreal, if that makes sense. And right after that, you heard, which was the last song you were listening to, is Silent Q. It's Tamar Pınarbaşı on Kanun, İsmail Livanovski on clarinet, and Arading Cihan again on oud. Again, very, very beautiful. And this little, like, slithers of song, like a musical piece that you're hearing under my voice, is actually what they were playing, right? Before this, in Silent Q, it's a really, really, really famous composition by a Turkish. She can be called a pop singer. She can be called many things. Sezen Aksu, and it's her piece Vazgeçtim, which means I gave up. And Tamar Pınarbaşı, İsmail Livanovski, and Arading Cihan turned it into a Turkish traditional piece, basically, which is beautiful, beautiful. I love it when something so popular just turns into, like, is rediscovered in this way. But at the same time, you just get slithers of it. Like, listening to this, listening to Silent Q, I kind of, like, picked out that there was, like, an underlying melody behind it that I recognized, but I couldn't tell what it was until I Googled it. And it's that kind of in-betweenness that is so beautiful to me that you can't really get it. It's not, like, a cover of a song. It's basically a new rendition of this, of a piece, which is just beautiful. And yeah, so we're going to be moving on. Now you're going to be listening to, let's see. Erkan Oğur, Derya Türkan, and İlkin Deniz. You're going to be hearing Elif'e Ninni, which means lullaby for Elif. And Erkan Oğur, specifically, he's just, you should listen to his improvisational stuff. He has some improvisations, I believe, on fretless guitar. Just amazing. And yeah, this is a collaboration between three amazing artists, and I hope you enjoy it. We got a lot more coming up. And yeah, see y'all on the other side once again in like maybe half an hour or so. So enjoy Elif'in Ninni, and I'll see you later.

0: Hi again.
1: Ooh, that was a lot.
0: We listened to so many things. Let's look at what we heard. So, you were just listening to The Astounding Eyes of Frida. It's by Alnahar Brahim, who is a Tunisian artist who composed this piece. It's very beautiful. The jazzy elements in it are so good. Like, especially towards the end, when you, like, sometimes you lose yourself within, like, the tonality of music from such areas, and everything kind of becomes a little bit repetitive. Not necessarily if you listen to it very carefully, but if you just let it be, it can be just on the same melody going on and on and on and on. But the way they strategically placed the elements of jazz / like improvisational feeling elements was very beautiful. And yeah, and that wasn't the only song we heard from Alnahar Brahim. But right before this last song, you were listening to Silk Moon by Renaud Garcia-Font. And then right before that, you heard another Alnahar Brahim, and it was Astrakhan Cafe, number one. And before that, you heard a group, Yan Sumalar and Suran Asadurian. You were listening to Kayıkçı Navavar. And it's this very, very mellow tune. And Kayıkçı means sailor, yes. From the album Vuslats, which means to come back together. Before that, you heard Gülerken Ağlıyorum, meaning I cry as I laugh, by Arto Tunç Boyacıyan and Armenian Navy Band. And before that, you heard Crosswinds by Tamer Pınarbaşı, İsmail Lumanovski, and Arda Dinciyan. Not the first time. We've been hearing them throughout this show. But yeah. So now coming up, we have Derya Türkan and Murat Aydemir. You're going to be listening to Hicazkar Müsterek, Taksim. And Taksim, there are so many things called Taksim within Turkish traditional music. The literal translation of it is improvisation. I don't know how much of this is improvisation. It sounds very much like they're playing music and not improvising. But it literally translates to kind of like improvisation without a rhythm necessarily. So we're going to see about it. I think a lot of improvisation I think one thing that separates this type of improvisation from like the like improvisational jazz records that we hear all the time is maybe the fact that people picked up these instruments with improvisation. I feel like there is a bigger culture of learning an instrument and not learning pieces or songs. Of course, people play songs, but it's kind of like translated from ear to the body to the instrument rather than reading music or kind of taking it all in didactically. And so you see a bunch of people pick up these more traditional instruments, at least from what I know from Turkish traditional instruments. Also, Romani, not necessarily Romani specific instruments, but Romani people picking up instruments. It's absolutely crazy to me that, I don't know, in Istanbul, when you're sitting outside and you're at a beautiful dinner table with people, after a certain hour, there's always some street musicians, usually Romani, that come up and play something for you, whatever you want. And it's insane to me that, like, for them, music is a way of living. But at the same time, like, the amount of control that they have over music is just ununderstandable. It's like they can transpose any song at any moment to another key without even thinking about it. They don't need to know any theory. It just comes naturally to them. It's gorgeous to see. But yeah, I think that way of learning an instrument, really like acquiring an instrument, really, is more prominent, maybe. This is all speculation, but... And that's why maybe certain improvisational things in... like Turkish traditional music or things that come from that slash Arabic music or the instruments that do have that is it feels less improvisational than it actually is because that's how they learn to play an instrument. It's more traditional to them than playing a piece, whereas in Western music it's usually the other way around. And so, yeah, you're going to be listening to this Taksim by these two amazing musicians. And we'll have a lot more coming up. So, again, you're going to be hearing Hijaz Kar Müşterek Taksim from the release Ahenk. And I hope you enjoy.

Hey again. We are at the last like 15 minutes or so of our set. I hope you've been enjoying what you've been hearing, and you're listening to a few songs since the last time I spoke to you. You first heard Hidaskar Mustadek Taksim, that improvisational piece that we were talking about. And then you heard Adanayu Vokpu by Aradingjian again. One of his oud compositions. And then you were listening to 1977 by Quentin Dujardin. Then you heard Kun by Name Yarkın. And right after that, you heard Kum Gibi, the live version that Aytaç Doğan did with his Kanun. Kum Gibi is actually a... I don't know how to describe it, but it's an... Probably arabesque is a good way to put it. It's from Ahmet Kaya, a Kurdish artist, a very, very famous Kurdish artist. And it means just like sand. And it's basically talking about a love story in between war. And the last song, the last piece that you were listening to was Taksim and Makam. Nihavant Kebir, which is, it probably basically means, by Minder Bashir, by the way, it probably basically means a taksim, which is an improvisation in the makam or scale of Nihavant Kebir. And it's, Nihavant itself is a makam. And Nihavant Kebir, I think, is an extended version of this makam slash scale. And you heard a taksim in that. It was from the release Irak, The Art of the Oud. And now you're going to be listening to Ella and Jad. It's from Kerim Bagili, I believe that's how it's pronounced. And Trio Jubran, it's a collaboration between them. And it's an instrumental version of Ella and Jad. And there's a lot more coming up too. After this song, you're going to be hearing Şanlıurfa Blues. And Şanlıurfa is one of the southeastern provinces of Turkey. A big, big, big haven for music of any kind, really. But... a lot of Kurdish music, a lot of Turkish classical music, and lots of great musicians. So they did a really nice turn on some of the music that they make with adding some blues to it, which is awesome. Anyways, I'm going to leave you with Ella and Jad, and I hope you enjoy what's coming next. So, yeah, maybe I'll say goodbye right before our session ends, our set ends. But, yeah. And before we forget, you're listening to 103.3 FM. This is WPRB, Princeton Community Supported Independent Radio. And I hope you enjoy the rest of the set.

This last song you're going to be hearing is going to be Before the Rain by Constantinople and Ablaya Chisoko. I hope you have enjoyed the show. See you all next week on Wednesday, 11 p.m. probably. And yeah, enjoy this last song. If there is another one to squeeze, maybe we will. But I hope you enjoyed the set. See you all next week.

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1: 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Beyond it is another dimension. A dimension of sound. A dimension of sight. A dimension of mind. You're moving into a land of both shadow and substance, of things and ideas. You've just crossed over into
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Good afternoon, almost good evening. You are listening to It Is What It Is on WPRB 103.3, New Jersey's only radio station. My name is Tiz. I am subbing for Lizbot. And tonight, this is what it is.

All right, so what's going on here? It's Thursday. I'm not normally here on Thursday. Lizbot is usually here on Thursday. She is subbing for me on Monday. I am subbing for her today. And so instead of double plus good, we have it is what it is. Today it's going to be about mostly bots and a few Elizabeths. That's what we've got on tap for the soundtrack today. We're beginning with some rather happy robot songs. We had Choose Your Machine by Kota Takahashi. That was off of a single released by him in 2021. That is the famous Ridge Racer composer doing some solo work. Before that, we had Matthew S. Burns with the credits to Eliza, the original soundtrack to the Zachtronics game in 2019. Before that, we had Magic Sword with the Kindness of a Stranger, celebrating the fact that Liz and I were willing to do this swap. That's off of their album Badlands, released 2023 by Joyful Noise. Before that, we had Scientific, spelled S-C-N-T-F-C, with Eliza Galaxy, off the game Virtual Virtual Reality, released 2023. Before that, we had Rob Keysweater and Jonah Bechtolt with Computer People. That is off of the soundtrack to Blippo Plus, released 2025. And we began with the classic Metal Man stage from Mega Man 2, composed by Takashi Tateishi, released, well, the version, the game originally released 1988. The version that you will find on the PRB playlist at wprb.com/chat or wprb.com/playlist, I think, was released 2022 by Laced Records, because all those video game soundtracks are coming back out on vinyl for some reason. I guess people want to listen to them. We are going to keep it going with some chill robot music. And then eventually we're going to get into something a little bit darker, a little bit more mechanical. And then we are going to try to, if we can, combine the two. But for now, enjoy this song, which is called Oh, It's Not So Bad, Lissa, Just a Healthy Little Walk, from Fire Emblem Awakening, composed by Hiroki Morishita, released 2016. Talk to you more soon. Thanks for being here. Let's listen to some robots.

All right, so I'll admit, I started out just inspired by Liz's and Bots and finding a lot of songs related there too, but this playlist kind of grew a plot while I wasn't looking. So we started out with our kind of joyful opening credits, and like many good robot stories, we took a real sidetrack into self-determination. Just how alive is our robot? Just how much soul does it have? And so what we just heard was, of course, the opening to the original Ghost in the Shell movie, that was Making of a Cyborg by Kenji Kawai. Before that, we had Awakening the Chaos, which is the theme to two kind of similar cyborg figures in the Blaze Blue Continuum Shift mythology. That is a fighting video game released 2008. Composer was Daisuke Ishiwatari. Before that, we had Alice Does Computer Music with Thread off of her Shoegaze 5G album released 2023 by Jolt. Before that, we had the Tosende Canals theme from Signs of the Sojourner, that location also featuring a healthy dose of robots just minding their business, trying to live their lives. Great video game released 2020, soundtrack by Skew Sound. And we kicked off this block with Arp Angels by Discovery Zone, which was off an album called Library Copy Do Not Remove, quite new. And it is a collection of songs they composed for a big multimedia installation in a Berlin planetarium. So if you caught the kind of epic cosmic vibes there, you are not alone. Right now we're listening to a Sly Cooper classic. This is the original Sly Cooper. This is Into the Machine by Ashif Hakik. That game released 2002. I don't think it got a formal soundtrack release, although the later games did. We're gonna keep it going. We had kind of our bright, happy robot music. We're having our kind of brooding robot music. But the life of a robot can be dark. We don't always write the happiest music about machines. And so we're gonna have some of that coming. And then eventually, as I said at the top of the show, we're gonna kind of blend it all together. One of the things that I found fascinating doing this playlist was the ways in which some people use mechanical to mimic organic, some people use organic instruments to mimic mechanical sounds. We're going to hear it all. So hang in there. This is Tiz subbing for Lizbot on WPRB 103.3, Princeton, New Jersey.

All right, welcome back. You are still listening to It Is What It Is, subbing for Lizbot on this Thursday evening. Inspired by this very substitution, we've been doing songs about mechanical beings, robots, automata, androids, what have you. This is a song from the video game Chrono Trigger called Factory Ruins. It is by Yasunori Mitsuda. That game was released in 1995. But before this, we had all kinds of strands crossing. We had Agar Gara doing Tin Robot Trailblazer, in which they used an early video game style synthesizer to do a waltz, and a rather cheeky one at that. That was released by a small chiptune label named Piston Source. Before that, we had Craig Hargrove doing a reinterpretation of Leela from the 1994 Marathon soundtrack. What once was a synthesized song about a rogue AI is now a fun little piano interpretation. Before that, we had Andenaconda with Arengas de Orangutanes, which was, of course, the mouth harp techno that you all heard around the top of the hour. That's off of their self-titled album released 2026 by Les Disques Bongo Joe. Before that, we had Fingerspit with Machine Learning off of the Red Strings Club soundtrack released 2018. That is also a game famously about whether androids dream of electric sheep or whether robots get to have self-determination, or however you want to phrase that particular debate. Before that, we had Murex with Hardness of a Silver Spoon off the single of the same title from Young Records 2026. Before that, we had Brian Coburn's Echo the Dolphin soundtrack. That track was called The Machine. It was released in 1992 for the Sega Genesis. And we kicked off this somewhat darker block with Upper Wilds doing Mercury off an album of the same name from Thrill Jockey Records 2026. We are, as this current song might indicate, though, gonna start to hear another facet of being a robot, which is sometimes you just get in a groove. You do what you need to do. You're a machine. You've got a rhythm. And so while we won't be quite danceable, we will start to hear some beats here and there. You are listening to WPRB 103.3, Princeton, New Jersey. Thank you for tuning in. Hope you enjoy.

Those technical boys say the singing sands are caused by grains of silica picking up sound waves, transmitting them to one another, and magnifying them on the principle of the crystal sets of early radio.

were scores of radio circuits called loops. The technicians speak to each other, each reporting on the workings of some part of the entire system.

Okay, but wait a minute. What happened there? Turn off the robot. This is a show about robots. We're not going to turn off the robot. And coming right on the heels of the Cogwork Dancers theme, which famously has a tragic ending. What does this mean for the robot we've been following this show? We'll find out. This is Turbo by Cariomart as part of the Cue Up original soundtrack, which is a coin flipping game released 2025. Better than that concept makes it sound, I assure you. Before this, we had Kemosabe with 30510 off of their, I think, album, might be an EP, Play Ball, released 2026. Before that, we had another robot dying song, unfortunately, Death by Glamour by Toby Fox off the Undertale soundtrack, released 2015. We then had the infamous Turn Off the Robot by Burning House off of their album Walking Into a Burning House, released 2013 and stuck in my head ever since for some reason. And then deployed, hopefully to its full effect, today. Before that, we had Christopher Larkin with Cogwork Dancers off of the Hollow Knight Silk Song soundtrack, released 2025. We had a fun little hip-hop track by your best friend Jippy that was Silicon, that was off of their concept album The Hydrogen Line, released 2026. About a minute and a half for each of the elements on that album, or at least most of them. Quite impressive, quite fun. Before that, we had Mason Lindroth with Xeno Arcadia from the Hylix 2 soundtrack, released 2020, and Gideon Broshi with Clocks off his album Nest, released 2025 by New Amsterdam Records. I think that brings us up to speed, although it does not necessarily tell us what's going to happen to all of the robots that we've been making a show about while we're subbing for Lizbot. I do think we will probably find a way to revive them. What was made can be remade. And so listen for that coming up. You are listening to It Is What It Is. My name is Tiz. I'm subbing for Lizbot until 8 p.m. This is WPRB 103.3, community-supported radio. Thanks for tuning in.

All right, so let's take a little break, huh? That was quite the sequence. This is Podmanusum with Cocodrillo, which I may be pronouncing quite incorrectly, but I don't know. It is off of his album Le Creature nel Giardino di Lady Walton from 2018. Before this, we had, from Guilty Gear Strive, Naoki Hashimoto with Breathe, or Breath, maybe, composed by Daisuke Ishibutari. That is a character for the upcoming Season 5 of that fighting game. We actually had a little bit of a fighting game sandwich. We had Guilty Gear Strive. Before that, we had The Hallucination with Canadian Destroyer from their Path of the Babyface single, which was a few tracks they put together paying homage to a bunch of Canadian WWE wrestlers. And then before that, we had Each Promise, Elizabeth Team from the King of Fighters 13, which was another fighting game released back in 2010. I think at this point in the playlist, that is meant to signify that the robots we've been playlisting about are very much back to life and very excited to keep going. Maybe a little too excited. Before that, we had Anna Meredith with R-Type off of her album Varmints from 2015, Moshi Moshi Records. We also had Peril from Halo 2. That's by Martin O'Donnell and Michael Salvatore, released 2004. And we had Game Genie Sokolov's new project, Final Flight. That track was called Venus. That album hasn't fully released yet. She's just releasing singles so far. It is supposed to be her last album, which is very, very sad, but we're going to enjoy it while it lasts. Before that, we had Spencer Nilsson and David Young with the Wacky Workbench Zone from Sonic CD, the US version. Sonic CD notable for having two entirely different soundtracks, depending on whether you had the US version or not. Before that, we had Bastion Goat with Max Liquid off of his album Silent Flight, released 2026. And I believe that brings us up to speed. Fully ready to charge forward toward the end of this playlist. You are listening to It Is What It Is. My name is Tiz. I am subbing for Lizbot until 8 p.m. We've been inspired by Lizbot, and so it's been pretty much all robot music, all Android music, a little bit of Elizabeth music. And we're going to keep that going as we come to a close. Thank you for listening. Hope I have some more good tracks coming for you.

It is getting a little uncomfortably close to the end of the show. But I hope it's been a fun one. This is Hiroyuki Namba with Esthétique de Elizabeth from a visual novel called Machi, released for Sega Saturn in 1998. We are here to fet one last time. Well, actually, there is one more after this. We are here to fet for the penultimate time. Lizbot, whose show I am honored to be subbing for this evening. She will be in my spot Monday at 3 p.m., July 13th. Keep an eye out for that, and I will be back on the 20th. But in her honor, we've had a show that has been about robots and, to a lesser extent, Liz's. Before this, we had Sophie Birch with Azurit. That is off of, I am going to struggle to pronounce this, but Biva Bipa Bualuka, released 2026 by Strum. And before that, we had Roop Makinen with Onwards from the Environmental Station Alpha soundtrack, released 2015. And that game is interesting because it is a Metroidvania about a robot, like a little cutesy robot who like goes around and saves the world, as one does. But it also has like the most cracked endgame of any game ever, certainly of any Metroidvania ever, in which if you fully go all the way through it, your little tiny robot ends up ascending into some kind of like arch godhood. And so maybe that's where the plot of this little robot episode of the show is heading. Maybe there is an ascension of sorts happening at the end. Maybe we get to transcend a little bit. Before the Environmental Station Alpha, we had Alexander Noyce with Body is Reality. That is off of his new album Perpetually and Forever, 2026 Arenda Records. And before that, we had Toby Fox with A Cyber's World from the Deltarune Chapter 2 soundtrack, 2021. Before that, we had Pulse Emitter with Energy Flying off of their new-ish project, Tide Pools, released 2025 by Haosu Mountain. And we kicked off this block with Brian Gibson's Magenta Machine from a game called Thrasher, released 2024, sequel to Thumper, both of which just have banging, banging soundtracks. That one was off of Thrill Jockey Records. So yeah, we're just going to see how far we can take these robots that have kind of nursed us through the last 2.5 hours. Let's see what happens at the end. It's always good to have an exciting ending. 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Enjoy. 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

All right, we are just about at the end. This is the very fascinatingly tamed, titled Wiz and Liz. This is Lunar Land from the Sega Genesis, 1993, I want to say. Before this, we had Horse Lords with First Galactic Utopia. That's off of their Demand to be Taken to Heaven Alive, released 2026. Maybe that is what has become of our robot from this show. Before that, we had Hirofumi Taniguchi with In Broad Daylight from Chibi Robo. That is a GameCube game released 2005. And we kicked off our last block, of course, with Deltron 3030. That was Upgrade off of the project of the same name released 2000. I am going to save the last track as a surprise, but you might be able to see it coming. Thanks for sticking around. It has been a pleasure. You are listening to WPRB 103.3, New Jersey's only radio station. Thank you, and good night, Nightbirds.

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1: 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You don't exist in this society. If you did, your people wouldn't be seeking equal rights. You're not real. 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So we're both myths. I do not come to you as reality. I come to you as the myth.
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